You know, every now and then, I think you might like to hear something from us.

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1: Proud Mary,
0: it's the way we do.
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If you're entertaining tonight or you feel like a few, make your way over there to Lion Liquor at Davina House at Vuna Road. We've got Maka, your very own friendly island lager, Stein Lager, proud sponsors of the All Blacks since 1986, beer of world champions, and the award-winning Villa Maria wine, both red and white. Remember, if you're entertaining or wanting to have a few, come on down to Lion Liquor at Davina House on Vuna Road.

What a beautiful, beautiful song is going out to everybody out there in the Kingdom of Tonga joining us in our drive time show. Atu e ke tonga katoa pe moe Jones in the sweep and mata whangi whas ke ke kōkama. Ofa pe tukone te whangi whas kuninga mo tō katoa i he sonasi. Atu e ni ke tonga katoa pe moe.

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So that's what we're doing. 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

Some good music going out to everybody out there joining us in our Drive Time show. So good, we're going to go back to some more music. Oh, yeah, don't go to all, but I mean, get out. CC at La Noa, the Foki, get out from Gipo, come, get out, get out, get out, get out, get out, get out, get out, get out, get out, get out, get out, get out, get out, get out, get out, get out, get out, get out, get out, get out, get out, get out, get out, get out, get out, get out, get out, get out, get out, get out, get out, get out, get out, get out, get out, get out, get out, get out, get out, get out, get out, get out, get out, get out, get out, get out, get out, get out, get out, get out, get out, get out, get out, get out, get out, get out, get out, get out, get out, get out, get out, get out, get out, get out, get out, get out, get out, get out, get out, get out, get out, get out, get out, get out, get out, get out, get out, get out, get out, get out, get out, get out, get out, get out, get out, get out, get out, get out, get out, get out, get out, get out, get out, get out, get out, get out, get out, get out, get out, get out, get out, get out, get out, get out, get out, get out, get out, get out, get out, get out, get out, get out, get out, get out, get out, get out, get out, get out, get out, get out, get out, get out, get out, get out, get out, get out

nothing beats some good music, especially on this afternoon. 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

What a beautiful, beautiful song is going out to everybody out there in Kiramatonga joining us in our drive time show. Atu e ke tonga katoa pe moe Jones in the sweep e mata whangi whaske ke ko kamai. Ofa pe kutokone te whangi whaske ni ka moto katoa I he sonasi. 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

0: 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Make your way over there to Jones for any of your hardware store needs. 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We got building supplies, electrical supplies. Come on. 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This one's going out to everybody out there with Jones.
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0: It is now time on the Drive Time Show where we do less talk, more music. Then meaning get the see it, not get the funky bell, the funky fussy. Come on, do it, don't go to MNJ group of come team, but MNJ water tank. 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

Good. Ron Flowers in our last round going out to everybody out there on your Drive Time Show. Hope you guys enjoying the selection of music and the promotion that we have for you today. 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This is me, Lala Ofatu. Hope you guys have a good evening.

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0: 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This is the first. Eh, kamata ani, it will happen every Monday, every Wednesday, and every Friday night. Mm. 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

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We have to be in transition, therefore we can adjust to the time.

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Feeling like a gem. Beats thumping. 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Got my head nodding. 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